0: Jan Willem start op.
1: 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Zomer op je radio.
2: Good morning, starshine. The Earth says hello.

0: 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That's the way we do Proud Mary.
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0: Listen to the story now. Left a good job in the city.

week has only just begun its journey. Every road starts with good intentions. Every traveler believes the way ahead is clear. But somewhere between where you started and where you were headed, something happened. A turn you didn't see coming. A door that opened when you least expected it. And tonight, on this warm summer evening, that unexpected turn leads you exactly here.

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1: But I don't feel it like you do.

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Just put your paws up, 'cause you were born this way.